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0: Please leave a message.
1: 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I've just listened to your album. It's brilliant. But thought it was a wee bit sad and it's got me greeting. Listen, just a wee suggestion, son. But I think you need one of these songs that kicks you right in the fucking...

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1: 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You look away from me and I see there's something you're trying to hide. And I reach for

0: for me, girl. 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

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Avec Lady Gaga. 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